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with Bev Rainey. Instagram, Facebook, TikTok, MySpace. Just kidding about the MySpace part. But the other three, great. Go find us, follow us, love us, like us. Just get there. Here's John Morgan and Kid Myself.

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1027 Hey Kicker, Brevard's number one country. Good morning. It's Mike in the midday. Happy Tuesday. Back in the driver's seat. Let's keep the country coming at you this morning from her Cloud 9 album. It's Megan Maroney in Medicine on the Hit Kicker.

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0: 1027 to Hit Kicker, Brevard's number one country. It's Mike in the Midday. Good morning. So if you plan on getting anything done this week, they say today is the day. Today's the day to get most of it done. Tuesday is associated with the positive energy and productivity that many people feel, a renewed sense of motivation and enthusiasm for today. So it's often considered the day of getting things done and making progress towards goals, making it a popular choice for important meetings and deadlines. So whatever you got to get done, I'd say get to work on it today. Good chance you'll get it done.
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0: 1027 Hit Kicker Brevard's number one country. Good morning. It's Mike in the midday. We got a cool little chance to win some tickets. How's this sound? We got tickets to go see the Zac Brown Band. They're going to be rolling through Florida with the Love and Fear Tour presented by Margaritaville at Sea. And they're going to be heading to Tampa on September the 18th. And we got your chance to win some tickets to go and check it out. So keep listening for your chance to call in to win. But we do have a bonus chance to win right now online. When you head over to thehitkicker.com, you can get signed up to win your free Zac Brown Band tickets in Tampa coming up here next month. Wow, can you believe we're in August already? Oh my God, where's this year gone?
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1027 Hit Kicker, Brevard's number one country, Mike in the Midday, playing the most nonstop country hits as you and I get into another hour, working alongside each other. I've got some Kane Brown coming up right now. Here's some Morgan Wallen.

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1027 The Hit Kicker, Brevard's number one country mic in the midday, playing the most nonstop country hits for a Tuesday work day. You and I are going to hop into a day for everything. What are we celebrating today? We'll find out what's on the list coming up after Low Cash. Hang on. We could try.

0: Low Cash on 1027, the Hit Kicker Brevard's number one country. It's Mike and Midday. Thanks for making us the number one hometown Brevard station. Most listened to. We do appreciate you. All right, look what time it is. Oh my goodness, this day is just flying by. All right, time to gather around the radio a little bit closer. Oh, too close, back up. All right, time to hop into a day for everything. Yep, 365 days a year, my friend. They like to slap, slap, slap something on every day of the calendar, and just seeing this is making me hungry. I get it. It's not lunchtime yet, but it sounds good. Today's National Fajita Day. Fajitas. Some people call them fajitas, but it's Fajita Day. It's also National Pinot Noir Day. Little red wine with that fajitas. It's also National Ice Cream Day for dessert. It's National Mail Order Catalog Day. We still do that? I think it's just called Amazon Prime. It's also Write a Bad Poem Day. National Couples Day. And if you're counting down to your next three-day holiday weekend, because I've been watching you lately, you need a break. All right, three-day holiday weekend, Labor Day is coming up, and count them, 20 days. And we added something else this week, so we decided we're going to start counting down to the spooky season. Yep, you got 74 days left to figure out what is it you're going to be for Halloween. So 74 days left until Halloween, and that, my friends, is a day for everything. All right, so pick something on the list, celebrate it, have fun doing it, and I'll ask you to do it safely. Safely now.
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0: 1027 Hit Kicker Brevard's number one country. I know we're back in school. Colleges are heading back as well. So what is the best career? Well, according to this survey, they say the best career for 2026 so far includes being a nurse practitioner, a financial manager, an IT manager, an important security analyst, a physical assistant, and they all rank pretty high salaries, demand, and long-term stability. So that's how they made it. So there you go. You don't know what you're going to do. Head into college. Might want to look at being something on that list. Maybe a nurse practitioner, right? Good money, long-term. I like it.
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0: 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And since we're talking about food, I seen a thread online where they asked the question, what's your favorite pasta? Spaghetti, top the list. Or if you're a kid, puschetti. Spaghetti, top the list, is the most popular. Penne came in at number two. Fettuccine. And then rotini was in there as well. Me, I like angel hair pasta. And growing up, my mom made the hands-down best pasta salad. Love mom's pasta salad. And eventually, she ended up giving the recipe to my wife. So now my wife and my mom make the best pasta salad. I have to have it for every holiday. Just have to have it. And we use the angel hair pasta. So now I'm getting extremely hungry. But yeah, spaghetti tops the list as our favorite pasta.
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0: 1027 a hit kicker, Brevard's number one country, Mike in the midday. Still got time to squeeze in a request for the all request lunch hour, sponsored by Fish Lips Waterfront Bar and Grill, located out at Port Canaveral. My number, it's 321-733-1027. You can also hit me up instant messenger off of Facebook too.
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0: 1027 hit Giger Bavard's number one country. Looking forward to seeing him. Vero Beach's own Jake Owen coming back home. He's going to be doing a big show on Friday night, October 23rd. It's going to be at Cocoa Riverfront Park. You can look for the hit kicker. We're going to be out there. And, of course, keep it locked on this very radio station between now and October 23rd. 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

1027 The Hit Kicker, Brevard's number one country. Mike in the midday, chopping away to Tuesday workday. Thanks for letting me be a part of your workday. Getting into a new hour. We got some Ella Langley coming up, along with Morgan Wallen. Also some Sam Hunt, a little late lunch special I didn't get to, but we'll get to it in a few minutes. Right now, it's newcomer Hudson Westbrook.

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0: 1027 Hit Kicker Brevard's number one country. It's Mike in the Midday on your Tuesday afternoon. So they say drinking too much soda pop. Scientists found that maintaining a diet high in sugar like that can temporarily lower your testosterone levels. And yesterday, the survey said that guys who drink a little extra coffee in a new survey found they had more testosterone. So, all right. So soda pop, bad. Coffee, okay. Who knew? So there you go. So if you're having a little trouble there, right? You just, I ain't got no energy. You got to get the testosterone levels up. And who knew that drinking soda pop would lower it and drinking coffee would raise it? But when you'll find anything online, it must be true, right? It's online.
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0: 1027 Hit Kicker, Brevard's number one country. It's Mike in the Midday. We got your hookup to go see the Zac Brown Band bringing the big show Love and Fear, presented by Margaritaville at Sea. It's going to be heading to Tampa, making its way to Florida here September the 18th. So it's going to take place at the Benchmark International Arena in Tampa, and we want to get you there. And if you want to get signed up to win some free tickets, just head over to thehitkicker.com. 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You can win a pair of tickets on us. And of course, keep listening here on air. Never know. 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Not right now. 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So yeah, get signed up and get more info about seeing Zac Brown Band live here in Florida and Tampa.
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92.7 The Hit Kicker, Brevard's number one country. It's Mike in the Midday. So Aaron was asking me, are you really giving away more money? 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

1027 The Hit Kicker, Brevard's number one country mic in the midday. Getting into another great hour of country music. Keeping this Tuesday workday just going strong. We got newcomer Zach John King coming up, but first, let's get to Dylan Scott.

0: That's newcomer Zach John King. Get to drinking on 102.7 The Hit Kicker, Brevard's number one country. Mike in the midday, keeping you company, playing the most nonstop country hits for your Tuesday work day. So finally, after the back surgery, decided that it's time to get back in the game. So got myself a gym membership last week, and I've been working out, trying to do it every day, you know. And so right now my arms are so sore, I can barely take my headphones off. And the AC's broken in this room, so my head's sweating. You know what? Oh, my goodness. You know, because I had the spinal fusion surgery back in December, and then they, like, give it 6 to 8 months for the fusion, and then you have to go back and keep getting x-rays, like, every 3 months, and then you get cleared, and I got cleared. So they're like, yeah, now you can start lifting, you know, do things how you feel, you know. They told me I could jump out of a plane. I said I'd probably not do that, but I probably would ride a roller coaster. So, yeah, my wife's like, oh, let's start going to the gym again. Let's go to the gym. So, yeah, so we've been going to the gym together every night, and wow, I'm sore. I didn't realize, and I'm starting slow, too. I mean, I've done this before. I get it. So, but I didn't realize I had muscles in place I didn't realize I had. Maybe I'm just doing like a different type of workout, or maybe it's just this, you know, getting older thing and just a little painful, isn't it?
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We have your chance to win tickets. 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

0: 1027 a hit kicker. Brevard's number one country mic in the midday, playing the most nonstop country hits for you Tuesday workday. Thank you for tuning in. You know, I've been talking about my my latest hobby. I've been doing some 3D printing, and if you're not following us on the Hit Kicker Instagram page, need some numbers, get over there. I've been printing, actually putting pictures up of some of the things I've printed, including Donkey Kong minions. I got some cool Day of the Dead skulls that we printed and painted up. Just having fun with it. And of course, make sure you also sign up for the Hit Kicker Roundup weekly newsletter too. Keep you informed with everything that's going on. But anyway, when it comes to 3D printing, there's out a new device out there now that's been trending, and it's called the Flock Sock. It's been attracting a lot of attention online, opposed to the flock surveillance cameras that people keep talking about across the nation, right? The flock cameras. So people were worried that maybe their 3D printer, their Big Brother's watching, right? 1984. So what you do is you just have it printed up, and then basically all it does is it actually just covers up the camera so that you can't see what your 3D printer is doing, but neither can Big Brother. So anyway, I just thought that was kind of neat. I'm going to have to get with Eric, because Eric's the one that got me into this whole 3D printing thing. He wanted us to all get involved. So I'm like, all right, I'll give it a try. They went on sale, so I got one. Anyway, check out some of the 3D prints on the Instagram page. I did Donkey Kong. I did Dominions, Day of the Dead. You know, anyway, good stuff there. But yeah, so maybe I'm going to have to go and print me a flock sock too for the 3D printer. I don't know. I'll have to talk to Eric about it, see if he's printing one yet. And then practical, right?
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1027 The Hit Kicker, Brevard's number one country. It's Mike in the Midday. Taking off, Eric De Niro's up next. He's got more fun for you and great country music. Have yourself a fantastic rest of your Tuesday afternoon, my friend. You stay safe and remember to keep on smiling while you ask. Well, makes people wonder what you've been up to. Have a blessed rest of your day. And remember, friend, God loves you and so do I. I can hear

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0: 1027, the Hit Kicker, Brevard's number one country. Do you hate going to the gym because everybody there seems like they're in better shape than you? Well, there's a mathematical reason why that happens. It's because people that are already in great shape tend to go to the gym more often, so you're more likely to see those people than people who work out less often.
1: Looks like it's time to go fishing again.
2: The fish are biting and the boats are rolling. 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
3: Hey, anglers. Tyler here with the Saltwater Cowboy Bait and Tackle. The surf is the hot spot this week. We are seeing tons of snook following those big schools of mullet that are running up and down the beach. There's been a few tarpon spotted behind those mullet as well. The North Jetty is still producing snook, the occasional redfish, some decent-sized jacks, and tons of mangrove snapper. If you want to make the walk to the South Jetty, you're going to find some great-sized snook and huge stacks of mangrove snapper. Snook season's only 14 days away, but who's counting? Keep those lines tight. Fish on.
2: That's today's Hit Kicker Fishing Report from Saltwater Cowboy Bait and Tackle. 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

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I'm Eric De Niro. According to a new study, 3 minutes of intense sprinting may beat an hour plus of regular exercise.

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0: 1027 The Hit Kicker, Brevard's number one country. Someone on social media asked, would it be appropriate to drink a non-alcoholic beer at work? The result was split down the middle. 50% said it's fine, and 50% said it's not cool. Well, there's no alcohol in it. What's the difference in that and drinking a soda?
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0: 1027, the hit kicker, Brevard's number one country and TV news. The Universal monsters like Dracula and Frankenstein now have their own kid show. It, Welcome to Derry, has been renewed for a second season. Producers of the new Clueless series are hoping to get more original cast members to join Alicia Silverstone, and the Netflix revival of A Different World will premiere next month.
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1: What's up, y'all? I'm Cole Wetzel with my new song with Ella Langley, Jaded. 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
0: Cole Wetzel on how his new duet with Ella Langley came about.
1: Yeah, me and Ella had been talking for a little while about reconnecting on getting back in the studio, trying to follow up. You know, that's why we fight. And we got in the room together, and Jaded kind of came, you know, with George Smith and Ernest in the room with us as well. Came really easy, and it turned out pretty good.

0: That was Co-Wetzel featuring Ella Langley with Jaded. It's Your Music Plus, sponsored by Gusto.
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0: 1027, the Hit Kicker, Brevard's number one country. I'm Eric De Niro. Authorities found human bones in the desert 15 miles from Nancy Guthrie's home, but determined that they are not hers. It sounds like they're still not anywhere close to locating her remains or catching her kidnappers.
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1027, the Hit Kicker, Brevard's number one country. 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Stick around for Country Nights Live with Bev. 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